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1: All right, so Alex Warren dropped his sophomore album, Wild Child, and look at the names involved. Not just any names. Nile Rodgers, John Mayer. Really? That's not a feature list. That's music masterclass right there. Alex went from making videos online

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This is B104. So what do you think? Will Miley Cyrus be the headliner for the Super Bowl 61 halftime show? Well, fans have thoughts. I'll tell you.

B104. Ooh, did you see that Netflix just announced that season 2 of The Hunting Wives will be released November 26th? This is Katie. And I was like, man, Netflix, that is so shady because November 26th is Thanksgiving. I'm like, I'll have my mom in town. If you've seen The Hunting Wives, probably something you don't want to watch in front of your parents. I'm just saying.

B104, the Lehigh Valley's number one hit music station. So what did that say? This is the longest running number one pop hit that's not a holiday song. So I'm thinking like Mariah Carey, All I Want for Christmas. Like Choosing Texas from Ella Langley has been doing number one the longest. That's so exciting.

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1: 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Well, hopefully this is a 3-day weekend for you. Tomorrow, Labor Day. 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Drop me a talk.

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I'm Katie. And have you checked out our new morning show yet? Andy and Bob. 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It's like a really good way to start your day with something good. 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
1: Oh, man. Alex Earle and Alex Cooper. The shade of it all. And this time it's about their reality shows. We're going to talk about it just after Ariana Grande.

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It is B104. This is Katie. I want you to chime in. What's on your mind? Yeah, let us know. When you listen to B104 on the iHeart app, just hit the talkback mic and you can leave us a message right now.

0: This is B104. This is Katie. And that is a crazy story. So California police arrested a butt sniffer. Yes, you heard that right. So Khalees Crowder, he's a sex offender. He has a history of prowling and peeping incidents that date back to 2021. This time he was caught trying to sniff women's butts inside a store, inside a Marshall's.
1: Crouching down like he normally would, and he'll just look around and then just trying to take the chance to sniff like any woman's butt. First time I caught him, I was like, what is this guy doing? He looks creepy. You want to sniff butt, you could do is sniff somewhere else.
0: Yeah. The disrespect to trying to shop at Marshall's.
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1: I know, we just want to try that Olivia Rodrigo Taco Bell collab, like, right now. 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
1: Oh, Ariana Grande just wrapped up her Eternal Sunshine tour. Do I say tour weird? Somebody just DM me and she's like, why do you say like tour? But Ariana Grande changed the lyrics again to Thank You Next. What she had to say, I'm Katie. I'm going to fill you in minutes.
0: Tour.

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I'm Katie, and thank you for making us a part of your day. 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

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And so excited to be waking up with Andy and Bob on B104. I am absolutely loving Andy's Daily Do Good, like the positive vibes you need for social media. Absolutely trashes the day. 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

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I'm Katie. 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

104. I mean, this show is wild, and we finally know when season 2 is going to drop of The Hunting Wives on Netflix. This is Katie. I'm going to fill you in 5 minutes.

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This is Katie. I want you to chime in. What's on your mind? Yeah, let us know. 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
1: I mean, honestly, this is crazy to me. Because they keep saying, like, how incredible the entire cast was in The Odyssey. And they're predicting tons of award nominations in the future. But who's not getting hit up for jobs? This is Katie. And despite widespread praise for his performance in The Odyssey, Elliot Page said that the roles are not rolling in. So this happened during an interview talking to On Film with Kevin McCarthy.
2: So at this moment right now, I don't know if you can talk about it, but do you know what you're doing next? Have you already started looking? Because I imagine you're getting a zillion calls after this movie.
3: 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So okay. Let's...
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0: 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Hey, Cat's Eye has a hit on the rise. I'll play it for you. In French Montana inches up a spot with this on the way.
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0: We're 10 hits into the countdown. And Blackpink just celebrated their 10th anniversary, and the members made a big announcement. That means a lot of music is on the way. I'll tell you more after 30. Fever Dream, Alex Warren.

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Labor Day weekend, what's going on? It's Hayes. 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I love it.

We are the Lehigh Valley's number one hit music station, B104. Hey, if you like this song from Tame Impala, he's got a new song, Loser. It's off the Spider-Man soundtrack. If you haven't heard it yet, you can activate it on the iHeartRadio app. We love Tame Impala around here. The rumor is he's going to be on stage for Coachella 2027. I hope that is a true rumor.

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All right, there's a new trend. Can we talk about this new trend? It has to do with something you're eating, and you eat enough of this, it could make you look younger. It's a trend. I'll tell you about it coming up in less than 15 minutes. If I knew it could make me look younger, you're dang sure right I'll be eating that stuff. Hang on, I'll tell you. Just when

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1: There's going to be a huge celebration for the one and only late Dolly Parton. You're going to want to know about this.
0: Yeah, a legendary celebration for a legend. 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
0: This might make your brain explode on your Labor Day weekend, but it could help you out. Mm-hmm. 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

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So keep that party in the front yard so the doorbell cam catches all of it. 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
1: Labor Day weekend is here. Kids are going back to school. And this DM we got says, I might date my daughter's first grade teacher.
0: Wild story. 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
1: 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People are going back to school. There's a new trend you're going to be seeing at schools or even when you're just out and about.
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1: 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It's kind of like it's a Saturday.
0: Yeah, I know, but you're excited, Gianna, because well, up next.